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5: The top stories this hour. Schools in England will have to cut down on cookies, pizzas and chips as part of new food standards. The overhaul aimed at tackling childhood obesity and tooth decay will also require more lentils and salads on menus. Changes will be phased in from next September. There are warnings Russian drone strikes and a train just a mile from the Polish border represent an escalation. No one was injured in the attack. There are suggestions another service nearby may have been the intended target, with former Prime Minister Boris Johnson among those on board. Here's Polish Foreign Minister Radoslaw Sikorski.
6: It's not just knocking on the door, it's inside the house. It's not just some nuisance on the internet. We've had the arson incidents in Poland. We've had attack on the Leipzig airport. And we've had death squads sent by Putin to Britain.
5: The First Ministers of Wales, Scotland and Northern Ireland are meeting later, where they'll sign a declaration on independence. The Memorandum of Understanding is expected to push Downing Street for referendums in their respective nations. Ministers have been urged to exempt GCSE revision videos from the planned social media ban for under-16s. Content creators will travel to Westminster later. Sport Now match. United boss Michael Carrick feels it's worrying for football that Erling Haaland's controversial winner was allowed to stand in their 1-0 derby defeat to City in the Premier League. It had initially been ruled out for offside, but the decision was overruled by VAR.
7: We all understand what that rule means. It's pretty obvious, you know? It's pretty obvious. So I don't think it's to doubt. There's not a tweak in the rules where sometimes there's a little changes in you. Maybe you only hear it in the meetings and as a general public you're a bit confused sometimes, you know? But for that, I think it's as obvious as it gets.
5: The referee's governing body has been in touch with United, admitting an error of judgment. And finally, Rangers can look forward to a Scottish League Cup semi-final against Aberdeen after easing past rival Celtic 3-0 at Ibrox. From Sky News, I'm Chris Milligan.

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0: can't see that I'm smiling because I'm on the radio. But I am. 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

0: remember, don't you be silly, and just call Billy, cos Billy will make your day.
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7: The first ministers of the UK's devolved nations will sign an agreement later aimed at pressuring Downing Street to hold independence referendums. Scotland, Wales and Northern Ireland's governments are led by nationalists. Andy Burnham's insisted such votes are off limits. But the meetings in Cardiff follows a weekend in which Donald Trump's talked up Irish unification.
8: I'd love to see it unified. I think it would be a great feather in everybody's cap if that happened. It's going to happen eventually.
7: Boris Johnson's narrowly missed a drone attack, which Ukraine's railway operators admitted may have been targeting his train. The former Prime Minister had passed through the station shortly beforehand on his way back from a conference in Kyiv. An explosion could be heard from a platform at Yahudin, close to the Polish border. Mr. Johnson's called Ukrainian rail staff and passengers absolutely heroic. A Fife car thief was out of prison for 10 days when he returned to taking vehicles during test drives. Connor Davidson was jailed last year for targeting local online sellers. But after being released, the 24-year-old from Garbridge stole an Audi in Glenrothes after claiming he was interested in buying it. He also stole a Land Rover from Sellerdyke and a motorbike in St Andrews. Davidson was jailed for 26 months and had an 18-month driving ban added to his already 5-year term. And in football, former Kelty Hearts manager Tam Courts has a new job in charge of Scotland's under-19 squad, while former Dunfermline player Rhys McCabe will work with the under-16s. It comes ahead of new Scotland boss Sebastian Focagnoli revealing his first squad tomorrow. The 39-year-old Belgian took over the men's national team last month. Scotland start their Nations League campaign in Slovenia next weekend. And Scotland star Scott McTominay will be returning to training as he's been given the all clear to return for Scotland's Nations League games in November.
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7: Mainly dry and cloudy, but rain will spread east later in the day, warm with highs of 19 degrees. I'm Sky McCord. 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

Cheek by the Ocean, DNCE on Original 106. Hello, good morning, welcome. It's a shiny new week. Here we are, Monday morning, 14th of September. Look, however your weekend went, I hope you had a good one. I was being the driver for my other half and my wee girl who were doing a run. Some other half was doing a 5K and my wee girl was doing a 1.5K and I was the driver. Because I'm far too much of a wimp to actually do any running. And I maintain that the walk from the car to the event and back to the car again is me doing my little bit of exercise for the weekend. But I was completely guilt-tripped all the way back to the car. Daddy, why do you never do the races with us? Daddy, why don't you run? I think you should run alongside Mummy. I'm like, I get it. I don't like running, though. That's my big problem. Look, lots of things to chat about this morning. We're going to do a biography baffler in a minute, in case you've not gathered it yet. It's just me on my own this morning. Let's get this on. Chic at Original.

0: So I wanted to do this one on Friday, but Vanessa vetoed it because she said that it was too difficult. But she's phoned in sick today, so I'm going to take my opportunity and do it this morning. And you can tell me whether it's too difficult or not. Okay, biography baffler, who is the celeb? As a child, he was inspired by the film E.T. and took up BMX racing, becoming one of the best young riders in Scotland. He also competed in rowing before eventually concentrating on the sport that would make him famous. Right, who are we talking about this morning? Go on, prove Vanessa wrong. Any ideas? WhatsApp me 01592 757 757, or you can drop me a text if you want, 81400. 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
9: Good morning, Vicky here with your updates. It's all good news for the Queen's Ferry Crossing and the M90 looking lovely and light. The A92 at the usual spots issue free, but we do have the A92 at the Tay Road Bridge southbound closed due to an ongoing police incident. You'll get no access from Dundee towards Fife, but northbound completely open and moving well. Kingsway 4 yet to build through Dundee itself, and Perth Broxton roundabout light on the M90 and the A9. And then heading for the Kincardine Bridge, we do have roadworks already, temporary traffic lights causing busy traffic both directions. If you spot any problems, call the Original 106 Jam Buster line on 01592 85 44 66.

0: Simple Minds, Don't You Forget About Me on Original 106. Just thinking back to Simple Minds at the Commonwealth Games closing ceremony a month or so ago, and the fact that Jim Kerr can still do his sort of trademark squat and lean when he's doing that song. And like that, I can't do that now, let alone Jim Kerr, who must be well into his 60s by now, and he's still giving it a squat and lean. That guy must have some serious core strength about him. Anyway, just coming up for 6:30, let's get you up to date with the headlines. It's Original 106.
1: The leaders of Scotland, Wales and Northern Ireland are expected to call on Westminster to facilitate constitutional change. It's the first time since devolution all three nations have been led by parties committed to leaving the UK. Ukraine's railway operator says a Russian drone attack at a station near the Polish border may have been aimed at Boris Johnson's train. The former Prime Minister had left early, returning from a conference in Kyiv. And a 5-test drive car thief returned to crime 10 days after being released from prison.

BTS and Dynamite on Original 106. Good morning, hello, welcome. Right, Monday breakfast. A bit later on this morning, this is pretty cool. We have got a winning week with Knockhill Racing Circuit all this week. Now, I'm excited about this one. They're launching Scotland's first day into night race meeting. So racing will be continuing after dark with headlights blaring, glowing brakes, flaming exhaust, all that kind of thing. 12 races featuring 13 different championships. This is all happening in a couple of weeks. Saturday the 26th of September, under 13s go free. And if you'd like to be there, we're giving you the chance to win tickets to go along to the first day and night meeting at Knockhill, plus a passenger ride around the famous Knockhill circuit in a Civic Type R with a professional driver. Fancy it? Thought you might. Look, we're going to tell you all the things you need to know about how you can win this coming up after 8 this morning. We're going to be giving away this prize every single day this week. So if you're into your cars, it pays to make sure you've got Original 106 on just after 8. And if you know someone in your life that's a bit of a car person, get them to put the radio on as well. Right, this is Cher.

0: Share and Believe, one of the best number ones of the 90s. And I'm taking absolutely no debate on that one. It's a tune. Right. Biography Baffler. Can you work out who our celeb is this morning from the clues? This is the one that we gave earlier on. So if you just stuck the radio on, you'll have missed this. As a child, he was inspired by the film E.T. and took up BMX racing, becoming one of the best young riders in Scotland. He also competed in rowing before eventually concentrating on the sport that's made him famous. And clue two is this. He went on to become one of Britain's most successful Olympians, winning 6 golds across 3 Olympic Games. At London 2012, he carried the British flag at the opening ceremony and later won 2 golds in the velodrome. Who is he? The last word there, I think, might be a massive clue. 01592 757 757. Drop me a WhatsApp, or you can drop me a message through the Original 106 app, or you can send me a text on 81400. Start your message with the word original. Okay, update on the roads here next.
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6: Good morning, Vicky here with your updates. The Queensferry crossing still lovely and light. We do have the Kincardine Bridge temporary traffic lights, though both approaches already adding traffic to your journey time. Dunfermline, the ongoing closure on Pitcliffe Street will cause some local traffic to be busier than usual, so do leave extra travel time there. And the A92 yet to build in the usual spots. Cooper, the A91 already slowing through the works towards Jersey. Good news for Dundee, the A92 completely fully reopened at the Tay Road Bridge after an earlier police incident. Traffic is light. And Perth, no delays on the A9 still at the Environment Roundabout. If you spot any problems, call the original 106 Jam Buster line on 01 592 85 44 66.

Toto, Africa, on Original 106. Right, we're midway through September now. Well, nearly. 14th of September today. And yesterday was a real game of jacket or no jacket. I don't know how you felt about it, but I changed my mind about five times. So when I went out, I thought, I'm going to need my jacket. And then I was roasting. I took my jacket off. And it was so warm that it was at the point where I thought, I wish I'd just put a t-shirt on. And then I was freezing again a couple hours later, jacket back on. And that's sort of where we've arrived at now, this sort of September time of year where you just need to take all the clothes options with you at all times. Today's going to be pretty mild, although it is going to be cloudy. Highs apparently pushing up to 20 degrees. We'll take that.

0: Turn on original. All right, let's do the answer to the biography baffler this morning. Good morning to Arlene. Is it Sir Chris Hoy? Yes, it is. Extra points for you for being correct on this one. Hi to Craig and Mark Inch. You're absolutely correct on this as well. Yes, Sir Chris Hoy. Liney, morning, Dave. Get well soon, Vanessa. Celebrity baffler, is it Sir Chris Hoy? Indeed, it is. Kenny Morrison is right with this as well. Hi to Gloria. On the A92 this morning, although you don't say where, and it is a big place, but you do, however, earn yourself a ding. And also good morning to Ian Morris, who's correct on this as well. I did write down where you were because I spoke to you a minute ago, and now I can't read my own handwriting. But you get a ding anyway.
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10: The First Ministers of Scotland, Wales and Northern Ireland are meeting later, where they'll sign a declaration on independence. The Memorandum of Understanding is expected to push down the street for referendums in their respective nations. Donald Trump claimed over the weekend Irish unification would be a great thing. Ireland's PM, Micheál Martins, played down the remarks.
11: He spoke to some DUP members, asked, you know, was the merger on the cards. So he looks back and even at lunch he would make the point that this is his view. He believes unity is the logical way for the island to be configured and organised.
10: Boris Johnson's been caught up in a security scare in Ukraine. The former Prime Minister says he was travelling on a train near the border with Poland when another service was attacked by Russian drones. He's called the attacks random and senseless. Ukraine's foreign minister has warned Russia's terror is knocking on the doors of the EU and NATO. A Fife man who was jailed for 19 months for targeting online car sellers across the kingdom returned to carrying out his crimes 10 days after he was released. Conor Davidson stole an Audi in Glenrothes after claiming he was interested in buying it, also taking a Land Rover from Cellar Dyke and a motorbike in St Andrews. He was jailed for 26 months after pleading guilty to 9 charges. He also had another 18 months added to his 5-year driving ban. In football, former Kelty Hearts manager Tam Courts has been appointed head coach of Scotland's under-19 side. He'll be assisted by former Hearts Rangers and Scotland defender Lee Wallace, who won 10 caps for his country during his playing career. The appointments come ahead of new Scotland manager Sebastian Pocagnoli naming his first senior squad tomorrow. The 39-year-old Belgian succeeded Steve Clarke last month, and the Scottish FA says the new coaching structure will help align playing styles and development pathways across all age groups. Scotland begin their Nations League campaign away to Slovenia next weekend.
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10: Mainly dry and cloudy, but rain will spread east later in the day. Warm with highs of 19 degrees. I'm Sky McCord. You're up to date on Original 106.

Cooks and She Moves in Her Own Way on Original 106 Morning. Just about 10 past 7. If you're an Oasis fan, then you'll be achieving probably nothing at work at around about 4 o'clock this afternoon. So you might have seen at the weekend that Oasis did an enormous drone display over the Etihad Stadium in Manchester. So the Oasis logo in the sky. Then today's date, Monday, 14th September and 4 p.m. You know you have a big budget when you can make an announcement via coordinated drones. So technically we don't know what they're announcing, but if it's not another tour, then I'm a mounted goat, let's be honest. They've been dropping hints on this for days. And this is where it gets absolutely crazy. So even though we have absolutely no details yet, fan rumours are that it's going to be a gig at Celtic Park in Glasgow, and people are so convinced that they've decided what they think the date is going to be, and basically prices of hotel rooms in Glasgow have gone through the roof already. So on one of the dates that is rumoured, a two-star room somewhere in the general area of Celtic Park, which is normally about 40 quid, is currently 240. That is before we have any idea of what dates or even if Celtic Park is going to be a thing or not. We find out at 4 o'clock this afternoon. So before you even worry about how the hell you're going to pay for tickets for this if you want to go, you're already priced out of the local Premier Inn. So game's a bogey. I liked it when I went to see them in 2009 and they were unpopular because it was cheap to get the tickets and there was hardly anybody there. We've got to play a bit of Oasis after that. This is Whatever. It's Original 106.

0: Daddy Wilson, Mary's Prayer on Original Morning. It's just about 20 past seven. I just did a Google to see what actually happened to Danny Wilson, because they had that amazing debut and then there was another couple of singles and then they disappeared. And apparently it all came down to the fact that it got to sort of the early 90s and they'd written a new album, except all of the band members had written songs for the album and they had far too many songs. And then they had a colossal fallout over whose songs were going to be on and whose songs were going to be off. And so they decided then that nobody's songs were going to be on, and everybody walked out in a huff. That's basically what happened. Travel is on the way. We'll get you up to date next.
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13: Morning, Vicky here with your update. The Queensferry crossing still lovely and light heading over towards Edinburgh from Fife. Though some congestion building at the end of the M9 exit slip road at Newbridge. Just busy but moving. We've got traffic back towards Fife, really slowing for the Kincardine Bridge. This is the A985 both directions due to temporary traffic lights, so do plan ahead. Elsewhere to Dunfermline, a closure at Pittencrieff Street means busier than normal traffic around Rumblingwell and also at Williams Street and Pilmere Street in town. The A92 clear in the usual spots. Traffic through the A91 at Cooper, busy with works ongoing, and the A915 just around Cairnsmill Caravan Park towards St Andrews. Up towards Dundee, we've got traffic at Mykirk Roundabout and Broughty Ferry all picked up there. Perth, the Broxton busy east on the A9. If you spot any problems, call the original 106 Jam Buster line on 01592 85 44 66.

0: It's going to be quite warm today. Well, compared to yesterday anyway, highs up to around about 20, mostly dry but overcast, rain later on, kind of after tea time basically is the plan. And yeah, daytime high of around about 20 degrees. Don't know about you, but I was pretty chilly through the night. I woke up and I wanted more duvet. I'm thinking that it's time to get out the big 15 togger. Am I a bit too early with that? Maybe not. Right, 7:30, let's get your headlines.
1: The leaders of Scotland, Wales and Northern Ireland are expected to call on Westminster to facilitate constitutional change. It's the first time since devolution all three nations have been led by parties committed to leaving the UK. Ukraine's railway operator says a Russian drone attack at a station near the Polish border may have been aimed at Boris Johnson's train. The former Prime Minister had left early, returning from a conference in Kyiv. And a 5-test drive car thief returned to crime in 10 days after being released from prison.
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1: Raith Rovers boss De Gimry says Saturday's 4-0 win over Arbroath was for the whole squad, not just those who were on the pitch. Players including Ross Millen, Anton Dowds and Lewis Vaughan are still out injured, but Imrie says that doesn't mean they're excluded from the glory, which has put them top of the championship. And speaking to Raith TV, Imrie is heaping praise on his squad, who have won 4 of their last 5 league games.
4: It's a long, hard season. There'll be other players that will pick up niggles here and there, and they'll be out and we'll need the rest of them, but you know, I'm really pleased where the group are at the moment. And that's testament to the board as well. They've allowed us to go and get extra bodies in Birdie and Tiff in the last couple of weeks. You know, I think they can see what I'm trying to do.
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four away from 1K in a minute. There's a couple of chances to win this morning. One with four away from 1K. And the second one, which is your chance to win with Knock Hill, who are going to be doing a new night racing thing in a couple of Sundays' time. But more details on that on the way soon. Did you see this in the papers? Stephen McKell, originally from Fife, now one of the biggest names on TikTok with about 4.6 million followers. Now, I'm not going to lie, I'd never heard of this guy. But clearly I'm on my own there if he's got that many followers. He's going to be on a show called Apocalypse, which is a new programme coming to Channel 4. And it's not sort of Celebrity Big Brother. So it's not like that where the great hardship is someone's nicked the milk. So this is proper survival stuff. They're going to put 14 people, including Stephen, into an abandoned town in America for 28 days. They'll have no electric, there'll be no running water, there'll be no food. They've got to scavenge for supplies, make shelter, and build a society from scratch. It's basically like how you would survive the apocalypse. Imagine that, you know, that it's we've all been wiped out, but somehow you've survived in a cave, and then you come back out, and how are you going to keep yourself going? That's what this is all about. So Stephen has said straight away that he doesn't really know about practical survival skills. He is no Bear Grylls, but he reckons that his job is going to be about keeping everybody together, keeping the spirits high, having a bit of a laugh, that sort of a thing. I love that. I love the fact that he's going to be facing a situation where it's basically the end of civilization. No food, no water. But we can have a laugh, though.

0: That tune, Tom Grennan. What a voice he has. Little Bit of Love on Original 106. Morning, Monday breakfast. Right, Monday, you maybe woke up and you thought, oh man, the weekend's over, I've got to go back to work. Well, why not, before you go to work this morning, if that's what you're doing, win £1,000.
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0: All right, this is how it works. We've got four questions, which this week we've asked our Emma. And if you can match her answers, you win £1,000. So Emma is on our news team. She's a reporter. And we've asked her the questions that we are then going to ask you. Question one this morning is a type of fish you might eat. That's the first one. That's the starter for 10. Fancy it? Give me a buzz. 01592 757 757. Fact of the day. This is crazy, but apparently before WhatsApp, email, or like a reliable post service, the people who lived on the island of St Kilda, just off the west coast, had a more adventurous way of sending their messages. They threw it in the sea. Genuinely. From the late 1800s, they put a letter inside a little waterproof wooden container, attach it to an inflated sheep's bladder to keep it afloat, and launch it into the Atlantic and basically hope for the best. The weird thing about this is it quite often worked. The currents carried them back towards Scotland, and some of the mail that you meant to just go back to the mainland ended up in Denmark, but most of it got to where it was meant to go. We are spoiled with Amazon Prime these days.
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3: Good morning, Vicky here with your update. The Queensferry crossing still issue free heading over towards Edinburgh. Queensferry Road, the M9 exit slip road, just your usual hotspots this morning, but then back towards the A92, ever so slightly building eastbound at the Red House roundabout, up to the Bankhead and Preston, no delays. We do have works at Cooper to Dersey Castle, A91 slowing, and the A915 Cairns Mill Caravan Park. Up to Dundee, Broughty Ferry, very slow westbound, Swallow and Mycock roundabouts, and Perth at the Broxton on the A9 east, queued as well. Now, Dunfermline, we've got works at Pitcreef Street. This closure having knock-on effects to local traffic, but it's the Kincardine Bridge. Temporary traffic lights, both approaches, very slow. This will continue right throughout today. Do plan ahead. If you spot any problems, call the original 106 Jam Buster line on 01592 85 44 66.

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2: All right, what a tune. That is Britney Spears on Original. Okay, we're going to do Four Away from 1K. I need to press a couple of buttons first, so bear with me for just a second.

0: And now we're all good. The equipment had a bit of a wobble there. Morning, Jason. How are you?
1: Morning. Yeah, I'm good. Yourself?
0: Morning. Not bad. So we reckon the big Oasis tour announcement is going to be today. Are you at all bothered about getting tickets for that?
1: No, not even remotely.
0: Not even slightly?
1: No, it's not my type of music.
0: It's a funny thing, isn't it? I went to see them and it was in about 2008 or 2009. And at that point, they were sort of at the tail end of their career and no one was that bothered. At the point where I struggled to get somebody to go with me, and yet now, people would give you huge bucks to tag along. It's bizarre, isn't it?
1: Oh, yeah, it seems crazy. I noticed that as well.
0: Yeah, absolutely. Is there a band that you've got on your bucket list that you'd really love to see that you'd spend huge bucks to go to?
1: Yeah, probably. I'd love to go and see Muse again. I've seen the Absolution tour. So I'd love to go and see them again.
0: Right.
1: So they're literally on tour now, but the tickets are too expensive.
0: To be honest, the tickets for everybody is ridiculous now, isn't it? I'm a sort of, in my head, a gig ticket should be like 30 quid. That's sort of where I'm at.
1: Yeah, roughly, but it's like 85 to 100.
0: This is why.
1: And then you have to buy the t-shirts and the drink.
0: And then you think I'll get a pint while I'm there, and it's 18 quid for a pint. You're like, forget it. Exactly. So that's why I don't go to many gigs.
1: I went to see Bon Iver a year or two ago and spent almost £200.
0: My God, it's a pricey day out, isn't it? All right, Jason, let's see if we can win you some cash. Four away from 1K. I know you know this game, but just if anyone's not heard this before, we've asked Emma from our news team four questions. We're going to ask Jason the same four questions. If he matches, he wins the cash. Here we go. Question number one. Can you please name a type of fish that you might eat?
1: Sorry, was that fish?
0: Yeah, fish.
1: Haddock.
0: A reason you might get stuck in traffic.
1: Traffic jam.
0: But why would there be a traffic jam?
1: Oh yeah, but an accident.
0: All right, something in the toolbox.
1: That's 22, isn't it? So I'm going to go with hammer.
0: And something you might keep in the attic.
1: At that time of year, so I'm going to say Christmas tree.
0: Okay. How are you feeling about those?
1: Yeah, I think you've been quite kind to me with the ones.
0: They're decent questions this morning. Well, it's a Monday, isn't it? So.
1: Yeah.
0: Okay, let's go for it. A type of fish that you would eat, or you might eat, and you went for haddock. Emma said?
2: Haddock? It's got to be a really common one, like haddock, right?
0: There you go. In the bag. Number two. A reason you might get stuck in traffic. And you said because there's been an accident. Emma said.
2: There's been a crash?
0: Yeah. What's that noise for?
1: I think she might have said screwdriver. Because it's 22, isn't it?
0: Okay. Something in the toolbox. And you went for the hammer. Emma said.
2: A screwdriver. Got to be a screwdriver, right?
0: Yeah. Screwdriver.
1: No.
0: was that literally the other one that you were going to say?
1: Yeah, there's only two, isn't there? I mean, nobody's going to say measuring tape or meter stick.
0: Could be sockets, I don't know. But you're right. Top of mind is sort of hammer or screwdriver, isn't it? And something that you'd find in the attic. I take it you now really don't want this to be Christmas tree.
1: Please not. Always get 384, so frustrating.
2: Christmas decorations?
1: Oh, that doesn't count. No, it doesn't count. That's a 284.
0: I'm giving you it, so it's a 384. Oh, Jason, I can't believe that. You've got this uncanny knack of doing a three-pointer on this.
1: It's so annoying. Well, thanks for having me on again.
0: No worries. Enjoy your Monday. I know you're just going to work anyway, but enjoy it regardless.
1: I am. Thanks, man.
0: Catch you later. Yeah. Bye-bye.
1: Goodbye.
0: Well, that was a pretty close call for a Monday morning. And yeah, Jason's right. Actually, those questions were all very gettable. What would you have said? If you fancy playing it, you can stick your name down on the website at original106.co.uk and we might be giving you a buzz tomorrow. Another chance to win after 8 today, though, with Knock Hill. How do you fancy tickets to their new night racing event and also being taken round the track in a Civic Type R?

0: original. Right, Deacon Blue, Portugal the Man, both on the way.
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18: The First Ministers of the UK's devolved nations will sign an agreement later aimed at pressuring Downing Street to hold independence referendums. Scotland, Wales and Northern Ireland's governments are led by nationalists. Andy Burnham's insisted such votes are off-limits. But the meetings in Cardiff follows a weekend in which Donald Trump's talked up Irish unification.
19: I'd love to see it unified. I think it would be a great feather in everybody's cap if that happened. It's going to happen eventually.
18: Boris Johnson's narrowly missed a drone attack, which Ukraine's railway operators admitted may have been targeting his train. The former Prime Minister had passed through the station shortly beforehand on his way back from a conference in Kyiv. An explosion could be heard from a platform at Yahudin, close to the Polish border. Mr. Johnson's called Ukrainian rail staff and passengers absolutely heroic. A Fife car thief was out of prison for 10 days when he returned to taking vehicles during test drives. Connor Davidson was jailed last year for targeting local online sellers. But after being released, the 24-year-old from Garbridge stole an Audi in Glenrothes after claiming he was interested in buying it. He also stole a Land Rover from Sellerdyke and a motorbike in St Andrews. Davidson was jailed for 26 months and had an 18-month driving ban added to his already 5-year term. And in football, former Kelty Hearts manager Tam Courts has a new job in charge of Scotland's under-19 squad, while former Dunfermline player Rhys McCabe will work with the under-16s. It comes ahead of new Scotland boss Sebastian Pocognoli revealing his first squad tomorrow. The 39-year-old Belgian took over the men's national team last month. Scotland start their Nations League campaign in Slovenia next weekend. And Scotland star Scott McTominay will be returning to training as he's been given the all-clear to return for Scotland's Nations League games in November.
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18: Research suggests councils are facing a funding hole of nearly £4 billion next year to balance the books. Unison says four out of every five local authorities in Scotland, England and Wales are still struggling, despite modest improvements in finances. According to the union, London and the South East have the largest collective gaps.
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18: Mainly dry and cloudy, but rain will spread east later in the day, warm with highs of 19 degrees. I'm Sky McCord. You're up to date on Original 106.

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0: something like that. Tunes from Ray and an 80s belter as well, straight after the latest sports desk and the headlines at 8:30.
1: The leaders of Scotland, Wales and Northern Ireland are expected to call on Westminster to facilitate constitutional change. It's the first time since devolution all three nations have been led by parties committed to leaving the UK. Ukraine's railway operator says a Russian drone attack at a station near the Polish border may have been aimed at Boris Johnson's train. The former Prime Minister had left early, returning from a conference in Kyiv. And a 5-test drive car thief returned to crime in 10 days after being released from prison.
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1: Raith Rovers boss Tuggamery says Saturday's 4-0 win over Arbroath was for the whole squad, not just those who were on the pitch. Players including Ross Millen, Anton Dowds and Lewis Vaughan are still out injured, but Tuggamery says that doesn't mean they're excluded from the glory, which has put them top of the championship. And speaking to Raith TV, Imrie is heaping praise on his squad, who have won 4 of their last 5 league games.
4: It's a long, hard season. There'll be other players that will pick up niggles here and there, and they'll be out, and we'll need the rest of them. But, you know, I'm really pleased where the group are at the moment. And that's testament to the board as well. They've allowed us to go and get extra bodies in Birdie and Tiff in the last couple of weeks. You know, I think they can see what I'm trying to do.
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0: on Original 106, 8:39 morning. Fact of the day, Robert Burns was once knighted, in air quotes, at Clackmannan Tower using a sword that once belonged to Robert the Bruce. So the details behind this are apparently that Burns visited Lady Catherine Bruce, whose family claimed descent from Sir Robert. So she was a Jacobite and she sort of liked to ceremonially knight people that visited their house. I don't think it was official, but she did exactly that to Robert Burns. So it's described as a mock knighthood and he never officially became Sir Robbie, but technically he was knighted by a descendant of Robert the Bruce.
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0: Good morning, Vicky here with your update. It's roadworks to be aware of, mainly causing issues throughout Fife this morning. Dunfermline, it's Pitcliff Street where a closure is causing knock-on effects to local traffic. The A985 roadworks, it's temporary traffic lights, both approaches through the Kincardine Bridge and also up to the A91 at Cooper to Dersey, but Kincapel A91 very slow with lights both approaches. Now down to the A92, it's just your usual delays at the Red House roundabout, the Bankhead and Preston just a touch busy, but the Gallatin roundabout through Kirkcaldy from Standing Stain West, very slow. Perth to Broxton, we've got the M90, A9 all affected this morning. Traffic at Swallow roundabout, busier than normal from Longforgan on the A90 east towards Dundee. If you spot any problems, call the original 106 Jam Buster line on 01592 85 44 66.

Spice Girls. Now, this is a fact that's going to make you feel old. That song was knocked off number one on this day 30 years ago. 30 years ago by this tune. If you're down, throw your hands up in the air. Match back with a flavour of the air. Here we go, there's a party over. Peter Andre, remember this? This is his follow-up single to Mysterious Girl, Flavour. And it got to number one. What were we thinking? By the way, also in the top five at the exact same time was The Fugees and Killing Me Softly. That was at number two, and that's a classic. But in the top five, as well as this dodgy song, was The Smurfs and I Got a Little Puppy. So anytime anyone tells you that the music was always better in the 90s, well, you can tell them about that. Before your news, this is Years and Years on Original.

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6: The First Ministers of Scotland, Wales and Northern Ireland are meeting later, where they'll sign a declaration on independence. The Memorandum of Understanding is expected to push down the street for referendums in their respective nations. Donald Trump claimed over the weekend Irish unification would be a great thing. Ireland's PM, Micheál Martins, played down the remarks.
7: He spoke to some DUP members, asked, you know, was the merger on the carrot. So he looks back and even at lunch he would make the point that this is his view. He believes unity is the logical way for the island to be configured and organised.
6: Boris Johnson's been caught up in a security scare in Ukraine. The former Prime Minister says he was travelling on a train near the border with Poland when another service was attacked by Russian drones. He's called the attacks random and senseless.
8: Yes.
6: Ukraine's foreign minister has warned Russia's terror is knocking on the doors of the EU and NATO. A Fife man who was jailed for 19 months for targeting online car sellers across the kingdom returned to carrying out his crimes 10 days after he was released. Conor Davidson stole an Audi in Glenrothes after claiming he was interested in buying it, also taking a Land Rover from Cellar Dyke and a motorbike in St Andrews. He was jailed for 26 months after pleading guilty to 9 charges. He also had another 18 months added to his 5-year driving ban. In football, former Kelty Hearts manager Tam Courts has been appointed head coach of Scotland's under-19 side. He'll be assisted by former Hearts Rangers and Scotland defender Lee Wallace, who won 10 caps for his country during his playing career. The appointments come ahead of new Scotland manager Sebastian Pocagnoli naming his first senior squad tomorrow. The 39-year-old Belgian succeeded Steve Clark last month, and the Scottish FA says the new coaching structure will help align playing styles and development pathways across all age groups. Scotland begin their Nations League campaign away to Slovenia next weekend.
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6: Research suggests councils are facing a funding hole of nearly £4 billion next year to balance the books. Unison says 4 out of every 5 local authorities in Scotland, England and Wales are still struggling, despite modest improvements in finances. According to the union, London and the South East have the largest collective gaps.
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6: Mainly dry and cloudy, but rain will spread east later in the day, warm with highs of 19 degrees. I'm Sky McCord. You're up to date on Original 106.

0: summer home wrecker on Original. It's Monday Breakfast, 14th September. Right, we're doing a winning week all this week with Knock Hill Racing Circuit. They are giving you the chance to win tickets to Scotland's first day and night race meeting. And what we're going to throw into this as well is something pretty special. And that is a passenger ride around the Knock Hill Circuit in their Civic Type R. So you'll get a professional driver who'll take you around it in the Civic. I mean, that is going to be cool. And you get your tickets as well. So it's Scotland's first day and tonight race meeting. The racing continues after dark. They're going to get the lights on. You'll be able to see the brakes glowing, the exhaust flaming. 12 races with 13 different championships. And by the way, it doesn't just start at night. It's an all-day thing. It just continues after dark. The date is Saturday, the 26th of September. And you can find all the details and your tickets at knockhill.com. If you'd like to win your way in for free, we can sort you out with that. And that trip around the track with a professional driver as well. All you have to do is have a go at our game this morning, which is, I mean, we're calling it Night Rider. It's not really got anything to do with that other than it tags into Knock Hill being on at night. I'm going to play a clip of Tony from Sales talking about what's in his boot today, and then I'm going to ask you a question about it. Now, most days you won't get to hear this clip before we open the phone lines and we tell you to give us a buzz, but because it's the first day, we're going to do it beforehand. So, morning, Tony.
1: Good morning.
0: Morning. Right, okay, let's open it up. What have you got in your boot today?
1: Right, in my boot today, I've got a pink umbrella that costs £14, 3 tennis balls, a tin of tyre weld, a first aid kit with no plasters left, and I can't remember why, but there's also a garden gnome wearing sunglasses.
2: Quite the boot, isn't it?
0: It's quite the boot. Okay, thanks for that. So that's it. That's what's in Tony's boot this morning, and all you'll have to do is I'll ask you a question about that. I'll ask you to tell me something about one of those items. And if you get it right, you've won the trip round the track and you've won the tickets for the Knock Hill event. Fancy it? 01592 757 757. That's 01592 757 757.
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15: Good morning, Vicky here with your update. It's A92 looking much better this morning across the Red House, Bankhead and Preston roundabouts, though we're getting reports that these roadworks, especially the A91 Guardbridge to St Andrews, are at a complete standstill with roadworks excess of 20-minute delays. Please avoid if you possibly can. A915, still queued through the works. This is around Cairnsville Caravan Park, Cooper to Dersey, A91 as well in the works, and up to Dundee. Lonforgan on the A90 east towards Swallow roundabout, really delayed, as well as Broughty Ferry westbound. Perth the Inverarmond roundabout, still queued. Dunfermline Pittencrieve Street queuing, and we've got traffic at the Kincardine Bridge on the A985 due to temporary traffic lights, very delayed. If you spot any problems, call the original 106 Jambuster line on 01592 85 44 66.

0: Miley Cyrus and Wrecking Ball on Original 106. I think she sort of tapped into something that all of us would secretly like to do, which is have a go at one of those big, like, demolition wrecking ball things. I mean, that's... I'm sure if you do it every single day, it must get like any other job and be a bit dull. But when you go into your work on a Monday morning and your job is to smash the living daylights out of some old buildings, it's got to be a fun gig. Not going to lie. Right, lined up, we'll do your update on the roads here next.
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10: Good morning, Vicky here with your update. Starting with those works at the A91 at King Capel. Very slow traffic remains. This is from St Andrews towards King Capel, both directions with faulty lights. Now Cooper to Dersey Castle, A91 works queued. And we've got the A915 works at Cairnsmill Caravan Park. Very slow all approaches. Now London Links, we've got traffic on the A915 Largo Road as well. The A92, they're cleared off in the usual spots, and the M90 at the Queensferry Crossing. Dunfermline, that closure at Pittencrieff Street having knock-on effects. Still all local traffic really busy. And with the Kincardine Bridge temporary traffic lights, these will remain both directions. So a lot of traffic in that area. Up to Perth, Broxton looking much better. Inveramins still slowing around the A9 and Lonforgan on the A90 towards Dundee. Queued all approaches. If you spot any problems, call the original 106 Jam Buster Line on 01592 85 44 66.

0: Mark Life from Blur on Original 106, right just after 10 to 10, which means it's almost Martin Ingram o'clock. Good morning.
1: Yeah, good morning. Somehow it is Monday again, isn't it? Don't know how that happened. Anyway, top 10 at 10 is on the way soon. Two parts, separated by 12 years today. One of the years we're going to do is when I'm Alan Partridge was new on the telly.
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1: Aha! Which year? Have a think. We've got two of them to identify on the top 10 soon.
0: Thank you, Martin. All right, what is the year? Well, what is 2 years? Because that's only one of them. You get the job of working it all out here after the news at 10 o'clock this morning.

0: Drive. You spin me round on a ridge, and I'll just about wrapping things up for me for this morning. So, I'm off to the burger van. That's my plans for Monday. I try not to put too much in the calendar on Monday because Mondays are usually a bit of a write-off. Whatever you're doing with yours, have a brilliant one. And if you're around tomorrow, we'll catch up then.
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7: The First Ministers of Scotland, Wales and Northern Ireland are expected to call on Downing Street to facilitate constitutional change. For the first time since devolution, all three nations have leaders who want to leave the United Kingdom. Donald Trump expressed his support for Irish unification during his visit to Ireland at the weekend. But political strategist Hilary Rosen doesn't think the US President's remarks were planned at all.
8: I just don't think that what he says about this issue matters one way or another. And his disapproval rating in Ireland, in the UK, in Europe, hovers around 75-80%. He is just not a factor in terms of what people do on their domestic politics.
7: A compulsive car thief from Fife who stole vehicles during test drives is back behind bars after returning to his habits 10 days after a prison release. Conor Davidson was previously described as having a fixation for motor vehicles. He was out with a hefty jail term in 2025 for targeting online sellers across the kingdom and Tayside. The 24-year-old's now been jailed for 26 months and had an 18-month driving ban added to his already five-year term. And there are calls to stop women and girls from being missed from ADHD diagnoses, as a study from University College London shows men are almost four times more likely to get diagnosed. And according to the Scottish Government, it's estimated ADHD affects around 5% of children and between 2.5 to 4% of adults in Scotland. Study co-author Professor Helen Minnis says we need to be better at identifying it at a younger age.
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7: Mainly dry and cloudy, but rain will spread east later in the day. Warm with highs of 19 degrees. I'm Sky McCord. 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

Backstreet Boys, Everybody, Backstreet's Back, Cardigans before that, Love Fool. And somehow, it's Monday again. Thank you, breakfast team. See you again tomorrow. Let's get some year guessing going on.

0: Eyes, and also Jim Carrey in Liar Liar. So which year? Have a think about it and let me know. 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

0: Top 10 at 10, and up until this point in her career, Natalie Imbruglia was probably best known for playing Beth in Neighbours, but then she had a hit single, and a very successful pop career followed. Just like many of the stars of Neighbours, you know, just go into the studio, have a hit, and become a pop star. Natalie Imbruglia torn on the top 10 at 10 from Original 106. Emma Thompson and Alan Rickman filmed The Winter Guest in the East Nuke of Fife in our mystery year. As described by one critic, The Winter Guest follows four sets of characters through a day in a Scottish village, and its purpose is not to draw a lesson or tell a story, but to evoke a mood. To see this film is to spend a day in a village near St Andrews in winter. Which year? 01592 757757.
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0: Top 10 at 10, part 2 for Monday morning. Queen, One Vision. More tunes on the way. Let's get your guesses coming in. I've got some audio. It's not really going to act as a clue, but it is a fascinating piece of tech audio which may raise a smile. That sounds intriguing, doesn't it? You'll hear that and a whole bunch of more tunes next.
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0: One of the single releases from Bruce Springsteen's massive mid-80s album, Born in the USA. Dancing in the Dark on the top 10 at 10. We did 1997 on part one and 1985 on part two. Loads of people getting in touch. Don't have time to mention everybody. Kari was very impressed that we stuck in One Vision on part two of the top 10 at 10. Hello to Jeanette and to Callum. Loving the tunes today. Lorraine sent me a voice note. Only 99% sure of the year today. Misplaced misconfidence. You're 100% right. Hi to Mary and to Bob, who said 1985, I think, the best year for music. You may be right. You may be right. Another top 10 at 10 again tomorrow morning.
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12: The First Ministers of Scotland, Wales and Northern Ireland are expected to call on Downing Street to facilitate constitutional change. For the first time since devolution, all three nations have leaders who want to leave the United Kingdom. Donald Trump expressed his support for Irish unification during his visit to Ireland at the weekend. But political strategist Hilary Rosen doesn't think the US President's remarks were planned at all.
13: I just don't think that what he says about this issue matters one way or another. And his disapproval rating in Ireland, in the UK, in Europe, hovers around 75-80%. He is just not a factor in terms of what people do on their domestic politics.
12: A compulsive car thief from Fife who stole vehicles during test drives is back behind bars after returning to his habits 10 days after a prison release. Conor Davidson was previously described as having a fixation for motor vehicles. He was hit with a hefty jail term in 2025 for targeting online sellers across the kingdom and Tayside. The 24-year-old's now been jailed for 26 months and had an 18-month driving ban added to his already 5-year term. And there are calls to stop women and girls from being missed from ADHD diagnoses, as a study from University College London shows men are almost 4 times more likely to get diagnosed. And according to the Scottish Government, it's estimated ADHD affects around 5% of children and between 2.5 to 4% of adults in Scotland. Study co-author Professor Helen Minnis says we need to be better at identifying it at a younger age.
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12: Mainly dry and cloudy, but rain will spread east later in the day, warm with highs of 19 degrees. I'm Sky McCord. 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

0: 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It's Original 106. Good morning from me, Martin Ingram. I'm the fella here, pushing the button, playing the tunes, as you do all the real hard work. Cranberries and Dreams, more of your favourite tunes on the way, all lined up and good to go, all neatly ordered, and they're on the way in just a minute.
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0: Mary Mary Shackles, Praise You on Fife's Original 106. Always your favourite music. Weather for today, that's looking okay, nothing spectacular. It is feeling nice and mild, mind you. Light rain, a moderate breeze, cloud cover with occasional sunny spells, 19 Celsius in Kirkcaldy, 18 in Dunfermline, 19 St Andrews across in Edinburgh, 19 as well. Deacon Blue coming up in this hour, and they are playing live in Scotland with two dates next year. Very exciting. I've got the details on that
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3: The weather.
4: Outside, gloomy skies, a persistent drizzle, and a chilly wind blowing from the west, north, east, and south.
5: But inside, temperatures of toasty warm with a high chance of plush rugs, soft lighting and snuggly throws. 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
14: Northern Ireland's First Minister says the reunification of Ireland is the only policy she agrees with Donald Trump on. Over the weekend, the US President claimed it'll happen eventually. The DUP says it's not for him to decide the country's future. But Michelle O'Neill says it's important it's raised on a global platform.
15: I think the next stage of our journey is absolutely around the issue of unification. So the fact that so many people, including in an international way, are now engaged in that conversation tells you exactly where it's at. This is something that's happening. More and more people are wading into the debate, and that's something that I very much welcome.
14: She's joining the leaders of Scotland and Wales to put pressure on Andy Burnham to hold independence referendums. It's estimated the 5 leading causes of men's premature mortality in Scotland cost about £1.75 billion a year. They've been listed as coronary heart disease, the condition COPD, drug use, lung cancer and strokes. The health charity Movember wants an action plan from the Scottish Government. Ministers say they're committed to addressing the issues raised. A Fife car thief was out of prison for 10 days when he returned to taking vehicles during the test drives. Conor Davidson was jailed last year for targeting local online sellers across the kingdom in Tayside. He was jailed for 26 months after pleading guilty to 9 charges. He also had another 80 months added to his 5-year driving ban. And Scottish athlete Josh Kerr won the Ultimate Championship 1500 metres last night. He powered to victory in 3 minutes and 29 seconds. It capped an incredible season in which he also won Commonwealth Gold in Glasgow, World Indoor Gold and broke the mile world record.
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14: Mainly dry and cloudy, but rain will spread east later in the day. Warm with highs of 19 degrees. I'm Sky McCord. 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

0: Just imagine for a second we are in the pub quiz situation and the quizmaster says, okay, the next question is, how many UK hit singles has Pink scored over the years? How many would you reckon? A dozen? 15? 16? Well, I knew there was a lot, but I didn't think it was this many. 38, in fact. Wow. 38, and we just played one of them. 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

0: Macy Gray, I Try on Original 106. I still haven't rerun the fun from this morning's Four Away from 1K. But I will, I promise you. And hopefully we'll get you on to play to win the money tomorrow morning.
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0: Bryan Adams has a new album coming out later on this year, 6th of November. It's going to be called How's It Going? That's Summer of 69. And with the number ones at one coming up, I can confidently tell you that that was never a number one hit single. In fact, when it was released, it didn't even break the top 40, which is a pop fact I always find remarkable. But it's true, didn't even make the top 40 when that song came out. Cool. Anyway, number one's at one, on the way soon, on Original 106. Stay where you are.
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17: Northern Ireland's First Minister says the reunification of Ireland is the only policy she agrees with Donald Trump on. Over the weekend, the US President claimed it'll happen eventually. The DUP says it's not for him to decide the country's future. But Michelle O'Neill says it's important it's raised on a global platform.
18: I think the next stage of our journey is absolutely around the issue of unification. So the fact that so many people, including in an international way, are now engaged in that conversation tells you exactly where it's at. This is something that's happening. More and more people are wading into the debate, and that's something that I very much welcome.
17: She's joining the leaders of Scotland and Wales to put pressure on Andy Burnham to hold independence referendums. It's estimated the five leading causes of men's premature mortality in Scotland cost about £1.75 billion a year. They've been listed as coronary heart disease, the condition COPD, drug use, lung cancer and strokes. The health charity Movember wants an action plan from the Scottish Government. Ministers say they're committed to addressing the issues raised. A five-car thief was out of prison for 10 days when he returned to taking vehicles during test drives. Conor Davidson was jailed last year for targeting local online sellers across the kingdom in Tayside. He was jailed for 26 months after pleading guilty to 9 charges. He also had another 80 months added to his 5-year driving ban. And Scottish athlete Josh Kerr won the Ultimate Championship 1500 metres last night. He powered to victory in 3 minutes and 29 seconds. It capped an incredible season in which he also won Commonwealth Gold in Glasgow, World Indoor Gold and broke the mile world record.
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17: Mainly dry and cloudy, but rain will spread east later in the day. Warm with highs of 19 degrees. I'm Sky McCord. You're up to date on Original 106.
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0: Number one's at one from Original 106. Is There Something I Should Know? Duran Duran, the band who are the latest to be honoured with a set of stamps. Yeah, I'm trying to figure this one out. Duran Duran are being immortalised in a set of Royal Mail postage stamps. The illustrations feature the artwork from their singles and albums and pictures of the band as well. That's a real honour. And I am trying to, I mean, I don't grudge them it, but I am trying to figure out why Duran Duran get this honour. Well, congratulations to them anyway.
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0: Agnes, Release Me on Original 106. That's it from me. Stay where you are. We've got the news and the weather at 2, and then Lachlan will get you through the afternoon after that.
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10: There's a united message among First Ministers of Wales, Scotland and Northern Ireland.
11: Westminster is not working.
12: For the first time, there are First Ministers in Scotland, Wales and Northern Ireland who believe that their countries should decide their own future.
13: Our common cause here is the understanding that Westminster does not and will never serve our people well.
10: That's Plaid Cymru's Rhina Bjorwerth, the SNP's John Swinney and Michelle O'Neill of Sinn Féin. They've met in Cardiff, declaring Westminster's time is coming to an end. For the first time since devolution, all three nations have been led by parties committed to leaving the UK. Downing Street says it believes strongly in the union. A church in Dunfermline is praising the efforts of emergency crews and members of the public after a worshipper died ahead of yesterday's service. Emergency crews were called to Holy Trinity Episcopal Church on Eastport following a serious medical emergency. Despite the efforts of first responders, the person died and the service was cancelled. In a statement, the church thanked everyone who helped the person and supported those involved. The RAC says fuel prices are now at their highest level in 4 years. Petrol and diesel have both risen by at least 8 pence a litre over the past fortnight, which has been compounded by damage to a key pipeline in Saudi Arabia. And in football, New Scotland boss Sebastian Pocagnoli is revealing his first squad tomorrow, and ex-Raith Rovers star Kieran Bowie may have just secured his place in it. He's joined Sassuolo on loan from Verona and secured his first goal for them yesterday. He fired in a clinical finish in the 89th minute to help them beat Juventus 3-1. Bowie's no stranger to the national team. His maiden call-up came in June last year.
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10: Cloudy skies and scattered showers of rain throughout the afternoon with a gentle breeze and highs of 20 Celsius. I'm Tom Irvine. You're up to date on Original 106. We'll be right back.

0: tune. Coldplay and Clocks at Original 106 Go West, and we close our eyes just before that. Lachlan here, sorting out afternoons for you this week. So all week on The Breakfast Show with Dave and Vanessa, you've got chances to win family tickets to Knockhill's Day and Night Racing on the 26th of September, that is next Saturday. And you get a ride around the track in a Civic Type R, which is very, very cool. Dave had hoped to call the game Night Rider, but it sort of ended up being called Crap in the Boot. Here is David playing this morning's Crap in the Boot game.
1: I've got a pink umbrella that costs £14, three tennis balls, a tin of tyre weld, a first aid kit with no plasters left, and I can't remember why, but there's also a garden gnome wearing sunglasses. 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
3: £14.
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8: There's a united message among First Ministers of Wales, Scotland and Northern Ireland.
9: Westminster is not working.
10: For the first time, there are First Ministers in Scotland, Wales and Northern Ireland who believe that their countries should decide their own future.
11: Our common cause here is the understanding that Westminster does not and will never serve our people well.
8: That's Plaid Cymru's Rina Bjorwerth, the SNP's John Swinney and Michelle O'Neill of Sinn Féin. They've met in Cardiff, declaring Westminster's time is coming to an end. For the first time since devolution, all three nations have been led by parties committed to leaving the UK. Downing Street says it believes strongly in the union. A church in Dunfermline is praising the efforts of emergency crews and members of the public after a worshipper died ahead of yesterday's service. Emergency crews were called to Holy Trinity Episcopal Church on Eastport following a serious medical emergency. Despite the efforts of first responders, the person died and the service was cancelled. In a statement, the church thanked everyone who helped the person and supported those involved. The RAC says fuel prices are now at their highest level in 4 years. Petrol and diesel have both risen by at least 8 pence a litre over the past fortnight, which has been compounded by damage to a key pipeline in Saudi Arabia. And in football, New Scotland boss Sebastian Pocagnoli is revealing his first squad tomorrow, and ex-Raith Rovers star Kieran Bowie may have just secured his place in it. He's joined Sassuolo on loan from Verona and secured his first goal for them yesterday. He fired in a clinical finish in the 89th minute to help them beat Juventus 3-1. Bowie's no stranger to the national team. His maiden call-up came in June last year.
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8: Cloudy skies and scattered showers of rain throughout the afternoon with a gentle breeze and highs of 20 Celsius. I'm Tom Irvine. You're up to date on Original 106. We'll be right back.

0: Outkast and Hey Ya, Gracie Abrams. Before that, it's Original 106. Lachlan here with the question thing for your Monday. A third of young adults say they don't know how to do this, but what is it? If you've got an answer, ping a voice note to the Original 106 app. We will find out if you're right. Maureen thinks it's address an envelope or break down cardboard. None of those. Helen thinks it could be tie their shoes. Paul thinks it's tie a tie. I can tell you, it does not involve tying. Fraser says change a tyre or program a video recorder, a VHS. I mean, nobody's going to know now what a VHS is. I don't know, what was this alien object? Craigie thinks it's say sorry. Jacqueline says, is it tell the time on a proper clock? No. None of these are the answer we're after. A third of young adults say they don't know how to do this. But what is it? Original, hello, who's there?
1: It's Duncan Booker.
0: Duncan, you got an answer?
1: Yeah, I think... Is it use a landline telephone?
0: Oh, you know what? Good shout. It's not the answer we're after. Do you still have a landline?
1: No.
0: No. Nobody does, do they?
1: It doesn't seem like it, does it?
0: Well, hey, who knows? Now everybody might start calling in from their landlines with their answer. A third of young adults say they don't know how to do this, but what is it?
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0: Live across Fife, it's Original 106 with Elvis, A Little Less Conversation, Lachlan here. Right, let's try and wrap up the question thing soon. A third of young adults say they don't know how to do this, but what is it? 01592 757 757 is my number. We'll get a look at the roads for you soon. Nothing too bad. It does look busy heading into Cooper from East Road and St Andrews Road. We'll get your full update in the next few moments. And music from Olivia Rodrigo on the way as well for Monday afternoon.
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13: This is Martin with your travel, and we're off to a good start at the Queen's Ferry crossing. I can see on the Traffic Scotland cameras you're getting a good run in both directions, both north and southbound. Heading back to the Kingdom from Edinburgh, the Queen's Ferry Road, a bit sluggish 5-pound between Davidson's Mains and Clermaston Road North. In Dunfermline, Holbeath Road running well between the Asda Dunfermline roundabout and the Sinclair Gardens roundabout. In Kirkcaldy, Rawson Street flowing fine between the Gallatin roundabout and the A92. The 92 checks out fine both ways as you go through the Preston, Bankhead and Redhurst roundabouts. And in Glenrothes, the Queensway is moving well between Morrison's and the 92. Tayside wide at the Tay Road Bridge, it's flowing fine both north and southbound. In Dundee itself, the Kingsway a bit sluggish eastbound as you head towards Forfar Road. The Kingsway East and Green Dykes Road sluggish in towards the Scott Fife roundabout. And the A9 partially blocked at Kearney Braes. That's due to a breakdown. If you spot any problems on the road, call the original 106 Jambuster line 01592 8544 66.

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4: Downing Street suggested the Scottish, Welsh and Northern Irish First Ministers should focus on the cost of living rather than constitutional debates. It's after they signed a cooperation agreement which included working together to separate from the UK. SNP leader John Swinney says his party's election success in May justifies a second independence vote.
5: What I want to make sure is that the people of Scotland have a choice on their constitutional future because they have expressed a desire to do so and the case merits being asked of the people of Scotland.
4: A 32-year-old man has been charged after more than £150,000 worth of cannabis was discovered in Loch Gelly. At 3:05 on Saturday afternoon, police were called to reports of suspicious activity at a property on South Street. A cannabis cultivation was eventually found worth around £153,720. The man was due in court today. A Dunfermline church has paid tribute to emergency services after a member of its congregation died before Sunday morning's service. Crews were called to Holy Trinity Episcopal Church on Eastport after a worshipper suffered a serious medical emergency. Despite the efforts of paramedics, the person died at the scene. The service was cancelled, with church leaders thanking first responders and asking for prayers for the family and friends of the deceased. And finally, Kelly Osbourne shared a series of photos of her with Amy Winehouse on what would have been the late singer's 43rd birthday. The reality stars posted on Instagram saying when she remembers Amy, she thinks of her wicked sense of humour and extraordinary heart. The singer died at the age of 27 in July 2011.
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4: Cloudy skies and scattered showers of rain throughout the afternoon with a gentle breeze and highs of 20 Celsius. I'm Tom Irvine. You're up to date on Original 106.

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12: Towards the Queensferry crossing, Kingdomburn traffic still flowing fine southbound, however. It's heavy getting onto the crossing. Heading back to the Kingdom from Edinburgh, the Queensferry road flowing fine 5 pound between Blackhall and the Barnton. In Dunfermline, Aberdour Road running well between Hospital Hill and Lindburn Road. In Kirkcaldy, Rawson Street heavy northbound on approach to the A92. The 92 steady both ways as you go through the Preston, Bankhead and Redhurst roundabouts. In Glenrothes, the Queensway is moving well between Morrison's and the 92. A91 busy both ways at Dearsay, that's down to Scottish Power Work. No problems at the Tay Road Bridge, getting a fairly good run both north and southbound there. In Dundee, the Kingsway sluggish in both directions as you go through the Strathmartin roundabout. A9 partially blocked northbound at Kearney Braes, that's due to a breakdown, and the A9 queuing southbound in towards the Broxton roundabout. If you spot any problems on the roads, call the original 106 Jambuster line 01592 8544 66.

0: It's 5 at Original 106 Lachlan here from Monday afternoon. So obviously the big news today is the return of Oasis. They're going to be doing another tour next year and a few nights at Celtic Park in Glasgow. There's two types of people right now. Everybody who's frantically checking their bank account going, I need to be there, I need to make this work. And the people who go, can we stop talking about Oasis? Come on, just play a song from the 80s or something. Look, there will be a lot of chat for the next couple of days, but it will die down eventually. Rainy spells across the kingdom for the rest of Monday. Warm right now with 19 degrees, lows of 12 later. It's 4:30. Here's Tom.
1: Andy Burnham could be the last leader of the United Kingdom as we know it. That's according to First Minister John Swinney, who's promising to work with other devolved leaders to split from Westminster. A 32-year-old man has been charged after more than £150,000 worth of cannabis was discovered in Lochgelly. And the Dunfermline Church has paid tribute to emergency services after a member of its congregation died before Sunday morning's service. Leaders at Holy Trinity Episcopal Church on Eastport have thanked first responders and asked for prayers for the family and friends of the deceased.
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1: Ex-Raith Rovers star Kieran Bowie may have pressed his case for another Scotland call-up after scoring his first goal for new club Sassuolo. His clinical finish in the 89th minute helped them beat Juventus 3-1. New Scotland boss Sebastian Pocognoli reveals his first squad tomorrow. Over at Starks Park, Callum Anderson's hat-trick of assists at the weekend has caught the eye of boss Dougie Emery.
4: The 11 that started and the boys that came on were brilliant. But I thought young Callum Anderson was a standout. You know, he's getting better and better.
1: While Dunfermline Athletic assistant manager Ian Brunskill says they're working hard to make sure they're improving every week.
5: You have to keep that mentality. We put a lot of emphasis on training and how they perform during the week, and that obviously is a big decision when a manager's selecting the side. Overall, we're raising standards across the board.
1: You're up to date on Original 106.

0: It's Yazoo and Don't Go at Original 106. Lachlan here for Monday afternoon. We'll get your latest travel ahead of some George Ezra in a few moments. I say every year that when Strictly comes back on the telly, it is basically Christmas, right? Well, Strictly starts on Saturday, and I knew this would happen. The C word is spreading everywhere already. Fife Zoo are asking for local craft makers to trade at their Christmas fair, and you need to get your interest in now. So you can get that sorted on the Fife Zoo socials. Unbelievable that I am talking about this on the 14th of September, but there we go. I mean, this time last week I was hamming into some Christmas mince pies with Martin Ingram, so
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0: 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Will it be today? You need to name the three songs and artists mashed together here. It's only just started this clip. 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
7: Downing Street suggested the Scottish, Welsh and Northern Irish First Ministers should focus on the cost of living rather than constitutional debates. It's after they signed a cooperation agreement which included working together to separate from the UK. SNP leader John Swinney says his party's election success in May justifies a second independence vote.
8: What I want to make sure is that the people of Scotland have a choice on their constitutional future because they have expressed a desire to do so and the case merits being asked of the people of Scotland.
7: Meanwhile, the House of Lords is debating plans to cap political donations from Britons overseas, as Downing Street says the current proposals aren't the limit of their ambitions. Two £36 million donations to Reform UK have intensified calls for new rules. Nigel Farage's party insists the contributions are legal under today's laws. Housing Secretary Angela Rayner attacked them while speaking to the TUC conference in Brighton.
9: Nigel Farage's sugar daddies, they know full well that a Reform government will act in their interest, not the public interest.
7: A 32-year-old man has been charged after more than £150,000 worth of cannabis was discovered in Lochgelly. At 3:05 on Saturday afternoon, police were called to reports of suspicious activity at a property on South Street. A cannabis cultivation was eventually found worth around £153,720. The man was due in court today. A Dunfermline church has paid tribute to emergency services after a member of its congregation died before Sunday morning's service. Crews were called to Holy Trinity Episcopal Church on Eastport after a worshipper suffered a serious medical emergency. Despite the efforts of paramedics, the person died at the scene. The service was cancelled, with church leaders thanking first responders and asking for prayers for the family and friends of the deceased. And finally, Oasis will tour the UK, Europe and the US next year, including five gigs at Glasgow's Celtic Park. Concerts will also take place in Nebworth, Manchester and Slane Castle in Ireland. Fans will need to register for tickets as they won't be generally on sale. Registrations open until Thursday.
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7: New research suggests around 1 in 8 adults haven't checked their state pension forecast. The survey for HMRC indicates those aged 45 to 54 are particularly unlikely to have checked whether their state pension is on track. The HMRC app allows users to check their state pension forecast and potentially top up their contributions if they're eligible to do so.
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7: Clouds and showers of rain continuing this evening, getting heavier in some areas as the night goes on, with lows of 13 Celsius. I'm Tom Irvin. You're up to date on Original 106.

Bob Sinclair, Original 106, and there goes Owen and Dundee playing the Music Mash. And a lesson to us all that we do need to remember. It's three songs that you've got to guess. One song would be far too easy. Three songs for you to guess tomorrow for £260. Enter at our website now.

0: Denise Williams at Original 106, Lachlan sorting out afternoons for you this week. 20 past five right now, Channel 4's latest reality show has just started. An apocalypse, 14 contestants need to survive an apocalypse at a military centre in Indiana. The prize is nothing, no cash, no big holiday or anything like that, just clout, so that's why you'd never catch me on this. I would need the dollar. If you've watched it and you recognise the tall Scottish guy Stephen McKell, it's because he's a famous fifer. He's from Dalgety Bay. He often goes viral on TikTok with his Scottish moss sketches.
1: Oh, I'll be there right now. Sebastian, Rachel, get ready. We're going to see Uncle Callum. We're going because he's got some gossip. Move, let's go.
0: So that's how he normally sounds, but if you want to see if he can survive an apocalypse, Sunday nights on Channel 4 is the place to be. Right, Somber on the way for you soon.
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16: Towards the Queen's Ferry Crossing, Kingdombound traffic heavy from the Bullion Road roundabout. Southbound you're from Ferry Toll, heading back to the Kingdom from Edinburgh. The Queen's Ferry Road flowing fine 5 pound between Blackhall and the Barnton. In Dunfermline, Carnegie Drive flowing fine westbound as you're passing the Kingsgate. In Kirkcaldy, Rawson Street heavy northbound between the Gallatown roundabout and the A92. The 92 looking busy eastbound as you're heading towards the Red House roundabout. The A91 busy both ways at Dearsay. That's down to Scottish Power Work. Tayside Wine, no problems at the Tay Road Bridge. You're getting a fairly good run there in both directions, both north and southbound. In Dundee itself, the Kingsway sluggish eastbound as you head from Cleppington Road through to the Strathmartin roundabout. The Kingsway East and Green Dykes Road, both sluggish in towards the Scotfife roundabout. The A9 still partially blocked northbound at Kearney Braes, and that's down to a breakdown. If you spot any problems on the roads, call the original 106 Jambuster line on 01592 85 44 66.

0: New one from Somber, My Body Isn't Ready. This is the original 106 Lachlan here for you. Heavy spells of rain seeing us through the evening right across Fife. It's getting worse in the next half an hour or so. Pretty cloudy too, with a low of 12 degrees before more rain tomorrow. It's 5:30. Tom's got the latest.
1: Andy Burnham could be the last leader of the United Kingdom as we know it. That's according to First Minister John Swinney, who's promising to work with other devolved leaders to split from Westminster. A 32-year-old man has been charged after more than £150,000 worth of cannabis was discovered in Lochgelly. And the Dunfermline Church has paid tribute to emergency services after a member of its congregation died before Sunday morning's service. Leaders at Holy Trinity Episcopal Church on Eastport have thanked first responders and asked for prayers for the family and friends of the deceased. Original.

0: X-Raith Rovers star Kieran Bowie may have pressed his case for another Scotland call-up after scoring his first goal for new club Sassuolo. His clinical finish in the 89th minute helped them beat Juventus 3-1. New Scotland boss Sebastian Pocognoli reveals his first squad tomorrow. Over at Starks Park, Callum Anderson's hat-trick of assists at the weekend has caught the eye of boss Dougie Emery.
1: The 11 that started and the boys that came on were brilliant. But I thought young Callum Anderson was a standout. You know, he's getting better and better.
0: While Dunfermline Athletic assistant manager Ian Brunscoe says they're working hard to make sure they're improving every week.
2: You have to keep that mentality. We put a lot of emphasis on training and how they perform during the week, and that obviously is a big decision when a manager's selecting the side. Overall, we're raising standards across the board.
0: You're up to date on Original 106.

0: 5:37 is Lachlan sorting out original afternoons for you this week, and that is Teddy Swim. So Big Brother was back last night. Were you watching? If you were, that would make me and you the two viewers they received. I don't know if I can hack it this year. You know, they brought it back a few years ago. I was going to just watch the first night out of interest, and I ended up watching the whole series, and I've now watched every single series since, but I just don't know if I can keep going on. Like, despite this very catchy theme tune, there's only so many times you can watch people shout at each other for no reason before you just get a bit fed up of it. Or even worse, when people don't shout at each other. That's boring. We want the drama, but this is how I see it, right? I'm going to watch Big Brother so you don't have to. You know, when something big next happens, I'll share all the details with you. I will sit through the 800 pointless boring hours just to reach those 10 minutes of golden, juicy gossip. Deal? Deal.
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1: 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Our biggest savings have just landed.
2: Towards the Queens Ferry Crossing, Kingdombound traffic heavy from the Bullion Road roundabout, southbound you from Ferry Toll, heading back to the Kingdom from Edinburgh. The Queens Ferry Road flowing fine 5 pound between Blackhall and the Barnton. In Dunfermline, Carnegie Drive, sluggish westbound as you're passing the Kingsgate. In Kirkcaldy, Roslyn Street, heavy northbound on approach to the A92. The 92 heavy eastbound as you head in towards the Red House roundabout. The A91 still busy both ways at Dearsay. That's down to Scottish Power Work. No problems at the Tay Road Bridge. You're getting a fairly good run there in both directions, both north and southbound. In Dundee, the Kingsway, a bit sluggish eastbound between Cleppington Road and the Strathmartin roundabout. The Kingsway East and Green Dyche Road both sluggish into the Scott Fife roundabout. The Kingsway West busy westbound in towards the Swallow roundabout, and the A9 sluggish southbound as you go through the Broxton roundabout. If you spot any problems on the roads, call the original 106 Jambuster line on 01592 85 44 66.

0: The Laz Original 106, Lachlan here. Right, that's it for me for Monday. I'm in for Craig the rest of this week, so I'll catch you again at 2 o'clock tomorrow. Martin Smith looks after my show all this week, and he needs your song suggestions based around weather for the Wheel of Fortunes. So you get your ideas for that sorted now, and enjoy your evening.
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12: The leaders of Scotland, Wales and Northern Ireland say Westminster isn't working as they push for more powers. The heads of the SNP, Plaid Cymru and Sinn Féin have signed an agreement promising to work together to bring about change. The Prime Minister has signalled any vote on independence is off limits. But First Minister John Swinney says the choice should lie with the people.
13: What I want to make sure happens in this term of the Scottish Parliament, that the people of Scotland are able to decide on their own future, and the cooperation that we can take forward represents the importance of stressing that argument. There is no obstacle to the people of our countries expressing their right to self-determination.
12: A church in Dunfermline is thanking the emergency services and members of the public who helped a member of its congregation who died before yesterday morning's service. Crews were called to Holy Trinity Episcopal Church on Eastport after the worshipper suffered a serious medical emergency. But despite paramedics' best efforts, they died at the scene. The service was later cancelled, and in tribute, the church asked for prayers for the person's friends and family. Five motorists face a lengthy diversion while 18 days of roadworks are carried out on the main route connecting Kinghorn to Kirkcaldy. Works on Kinghorn Road will take place from the 21st of September to the 8th of October, with the road shut from 9am to 3pm daily. A signed diversion will direct traffic through Burnt Island, adding around 11 miles onto a journey which is usually only 2.7 miles long. And finally, Oasis are going back on tour next year. Brothers Liam and Noel Gallagher will play 5 dates in Scotland at Glasgow's Celtic Park in May, as well as other locations across the UK and Europe. After hours of long queues and dynamic pricing were criticised for their 2025 tour, fans this time will have to register for a code to be able to buy a ticket. Campaigner Adam Webb from the Fanfare Alliance hopes it'll be a better system.
14: It allows time to sort of manage the process. You know, again, it's not this sort of tornado of everyone online at the same time, and again, obviously competing with bots and other bad actors trying to get the tickets to resell.
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12: New research suggests around 1 in 8 adults haven't checked their state pension forecast. The survey for HMRC indicates those aged 45 to 54 are particularly unlikely to have checked whether their state pension is on track. The HMRC app allows users to check their state pension forecast and potentially top up their contributions if they're eligible to do so.
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12: Clouds and showers of rain continuing this evening, getting heavier in some areas as the night goes on, with lows of 13 Celsius. I'm Tom Irvin. You're up to date on Original 106.

0: Panic at the Disco, there's High Hopes on Original 106. It's Monday evening. We'll get on Sam Fender after a look at the roads next.
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7: Towards the Queen's Ferry crossing, that earlier Kingdom-bound congestion is now cleared. It's a similar story heading southbound. Heading back to the Kingdom from Edinburgh, the Queen's Ferry road flowing fine 5 pounds between Blackhall and the Warrenton. In Dunfermline, Holbeath Road running well between the Asda Dunfermline roundabout and the Sinclair Gardens roundabout. In Kirkcaldy, Rosslyn Street all cleared up now northbound between the Gallatin roundabout and the A92. The 92 is eased eastbound as you head in towards the Red House roundabout. The A91 still a bit sluggish both ways at Dearsay. That's down to Scottish Power Work. No problems at the Tay Road Bridge, getting a fairly good run there in both directions. In Dundee, the Kingsway has eased eastbound between Cleppington Road and the Strathmartin roundabout. The Kingsway East still a bit sluggish in towards the Scott Fife roundabout, and the Kingsway West all cleared up westbound in towards the Swallow roundabout. If you spot any problems on the roads, call the original 106 Jambuster line or 1592 85 44 66.

0: I've still got it in my head that came out maybe a year or two back, but it was the most played song on American radio back in 2020, having come out the year before that. So Post Malone Circles is older than the pandemic. Here's a fun fact for Monday night. Right, Harry Styles and Madonna to play after your latest at just after 6:30.
1: Andy Burnham could be the last leader of the United Kingdom as we know it. That's according to First Minister John Swinney, who's promising to work with other devolved leaders to split from Westminster. A 32-year-old man has been charged after more than £150,000 worth of cannabis was discovered in Lochgelly. And the Dunfermline Church has paid tribute to emergency services after a member of its congregation died before Sunday morning's service. Leaders at Holy Trinity Episcopal Church on Eastport have thanked first responders and asked for prayers for the family and friends of the deceased.

0: See, back in the 80s and 90s, car adverts were on a different scale. It was kind of like when Levi's featured your song in an advert, it would go huge. Pretty sure that was in a Vauxhall advert back in the day. Papa Don't Preach, Madonna. It's Original 106 for Monday evening, and we'll get on Lady Gaga in just a minute.
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0: Pony Club on Original 106, heading towards 7. We'll get your latest update. We'll get on your rhythmics after that. And remember, the next half hour or so, we need to get going with tonight's Wheel of Fortunes. We'll be looking for your suggestions. More about that coming up soon.
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4: The leaders of Scotland, Wales and Northern Ireland say Westminster isn't working as they push for more powers. The heads of the SNP, Plaid Cymru and Sinn Féin have signed an agreement promising to work together to bring about change. The Prime Minister has signalled any vote on independence is off limits. But First Minister John Swinney says the choice should lie with the people.
5: What I want to make sure happens in this term of the Scottish Parliament, that the people of Scotland are able to decide on their own future, and the cooperation that we can take forward represents the importance of stressing that argument. There is no obstacle to the people of our countries expressing their right to self-determination.
4: A church in Dunfermline is thanking the emergency services and members of the public who helped a member of its congregation who died before yesterday morning's service. Crews were called to Holy Trinity Episcopal Church on Eastport after the worshipper suffered a serious medical emergency. But despite paramedics' best efforts, they died at the scene. The service was later cancelled, and in tribute, the church asked for prayers for the person's friends and family. Five motorists face a lengthy diversion while 18 days of roadworks are carried out on the main route connecting Kinghorn to Kirkcaldy. Works on Kinghorn Road will take place from the 21st of September to the 8th of October, with the road shut from 9am to 3pm daily. A signed diversion will direct traffic through Burnt Island, adding around 11 miles onto a journey which is usually only 2.7 miles long. And finally, Oasis are going back on tour next year. Brothers Liam and Noel Gallagher will play 5 dates in Scotland at Glasgow's Celtic Park in May, as well as other locations across the UK and Europe. After hours of long queues and dynamic pricing were criticised for their 2025 tour, fans this time will have to register for a code to be able to buy a ticket. Campaigner Adam Webb from the Fanfare Alliance hopes it'll be a better system.
6: It allows time to sort of manage the process. You know, again, it's not this sort of tornado of everyone online at the same time, and again, obviously competing with bots and other bad actors trying to get the tickets to resell.
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4: Clouds and showers of rain continuing this evening, getting heavier in some areas as the night goes on, with lows of 13 Celsius. I'm Tom Irvin. You're up to date on Original 106.

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1: Good evening, it's Original 106 with Lewis Capaldi, who's going to be celebrated as part of a new musical history trail that's just been unveiled in Glasgow. You know those little blue plaques that tell you where famous folk used to stay? Glasgow's doing something like that, but for the likes of Lewis Capaldi and Wet Wet Wet in Texas. And Lulu as well, what a great idea. It's Pointless, Monday night on Original 106, and we'll get on Nelly Furtado soon.
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0: Fever Dream on Original 106. Some really good suggestions tonight for the Wheel of Fortunes. Looking for weather-related songs. And Sally, I love this. Blame It on the Weatherman by Bewitched. That second song they did. Thunder from E17's been suggested. Baby, It's Cold Outside. Keris Matthews and Tom Jones, says Christopher. That was on that Weird Covers album he did. Keep your suggestions coming in. You can get me on WhatsApp, on the Original 106 app, or on text 81400. Start your message with Original.
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0: Right, let's fire four songs onto the Wheel of Fortunes, shall we? Four songs related to weather. And I was really close to sticking on weather with you from Crowded House. But making it onto the wheel tonight... Katrina and the Waves, Walking on Sunshine. Up against Andy's choice. From Earth, Wind and Fire, which is appropriate twice over.
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0: Lady Gaga on the wheel with Rain on Me. And the final one for your consideration tonight. Casey and the Sunshine Band, suggested by Jane. All decent enough. One of them is going to play just after 8.
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0: honestly, I'm sure the staff at my local did all right on Friday. The social media seems to have gone up a level lately. It's Original 106 Monday night with Rihanna and Eminem coming up in just a second.
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0: Trying to think of all the famous Scottish icons we should do blue plaques for. 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

0: 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Have a great rest of the evening. Late Night Original 106 on the way after 10. And I'll catch you tomorrow just after Lachlan.
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16: The top stories this hour. Some breaking news, and it's understood the Duke and Duchess of Sussex have moved their children to a new school just days into the new term over safety concerns. A spokesperson for Prince Harry and Meghan has said that the decision was made following discussions with the family's security team. The House of Lords is debating limits on political donations. It's after Reform UK received £72 million from two British businessmen who, until recently, lived abroad. A new proposal would cap money given after the 25th of March this year at £100,000. That's when Sir Philip Ryecroft's review into the issue was published.
17: People don't like retrospective legislation generally, but you can also see the other side of the coin, which is if you say you're going to lock this particular door, but so we're not going to lock it until 4, 5, 6 months' time, then the risk is a whole lot of money will flow through that door.
16: A man from Stockport's admitted repeatedly drugging and raping his wife over the course of 2 decades. He can't be named to protect the identity of his victim. A body has been found in the search for a hiker who was reported missing on the Isle of Skye over the weekend. Police say the family of Hector Pietmore, who's 45 and from Belgium, have been informed. The US president has dismissed calls for stronger regulation of the artificial intelligence industry. In recent days, there have been a series of warnings from tech company bosses over the dangers of building increasingly powerful AI models. Our US correspondent James Matthews has been reading Donald Trump's latest Truth Social post.
18: There is a sick conspiracy going on against AI and data centers. And the only one that is happy about it is China. Whoever wins AI, he wrote, wins.
16: And Oasis will tour the UK, Europe and the US next year, including 4 gigs at Nebworth. Concerts will also take place in Glasgow, Manchester and in Ireland. From Sky News, I'm Ruth McKee.

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5: And now, the weather.
6: Outside, gloomy skies, a persistent drizzle and a chilly wind blowing from the west, north, east and south.
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